happy. Look at me, I'm happy. Don't worry. 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I give you my phone number. When you worry, call me. I'm

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1: I've heard people say that too much of anything is not good for you, baby. But I don't know about that. There's many times that we've loved and we've shared love and made love. It doesn't seem to me like it's enough. It's just not enough.

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And I think to myself, why now? Why me? Why?